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Love has changed on my prayer. 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

reflecting on the river's woe, walking on a sky lonely. Love has changed on my prayer, behind the skyline in

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